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Zodiac sign, it must be a Gemini moon, cause we about to go half. 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
4: A real estate developer who has worked with companies such as Amazon, FedEx, and Burner Food locally is eyeing a new industrial development near the south end of Winnebago County. 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The Rosemont-based developer's goal would be to create an industrial site that takes advantage of the adjacent rail line, nearby highway system, and the proximity to the Rockford Airport. The matter will require city council approval. A zoning hearing is set for June 16th. Kevin Haas reporting.
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4: City Council has approved a plan to issue bonds to help Hard Rock Casino Rockford finance its future hotel and convention center. Aldermen voted 11-1 to authorize a total bond of $103 million. Alderman Frank Beach was the lone no vote. He said he was philosophically against the city using its bonding power in this way. The matter will come back before the City Council in the coming weeks to finalize a development deal and management agreement for the hotel. Kevin Haas reporting.
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1: We're looking at mostly cloudy skies for your Friday. Light winds with a high of 70. It's currently 51 in South Rockford. And coming up as we head around the 815, join us for our B103 Golf Playday. It's coming up in just about 2 weeks. 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
1: And it's time to head around the 815. We're gearing up to swing for the kids. It's our B103 Golf Play Day. It's presented by Eldridge Roofing on June 5th. It's a Friday, and it's going to be so much fun. Every single year, we have amazing weather. It's at Forest Hills Country Club, and it's all for a great cause. It's for our friends over at Family Counseling Services. I've got Stacy in studio this morning. Hey, Stacy.
2: Good morning.
1: Good morning. Hey, so we're gearing up for our big B103 Golf Play Day, with a portion of the proceeds going right back into the community. So tell us a little bit about Family Counseling Services and what you guys do for Winnebago, Boone, Ogle, and the surrounding counties.
2: Well, so over at Family Counseling Services, we provide a variety of mental health services for our community. And the really cool thing about our organization is that we are a nonprofit, and we accept, in addition to regular insurance and Medicare, we take Medicaid, and we also offer services on a sliding scale basis. So those without insurance or ability to pay will not be turned away. So we kind of do our own fair share of fundraising to cover those costs, but it's really cool. And I know this is Swing for the Kids, so I wanted to highlight some of our child-centered services. We have at our office, we have a bunch of child therapy rooms. We have art therapy, play therapy, sensory rooms, Lego rooms, experiential rooms. So we're able to provide a little bit better services for the kids in our community.
1: And therapy is not only important for individuals, but it's so important for kids and of all ages, too.
2: Actually, yeah, you'd be surprised. Right now, I think we're hitting around 47% of our clients are actually between the ages of 6 and 18.
1: Wow.
2: Which is really cool, because if you look nationwide, the largest instance of mental health issues we're seeing right now in our young adults, maybe like 19 to 27. So being able to access health care, mental health care for kids is really great, because maybe we can provide some care now and actually help them as they go into adulthood to
0: get ready to swing for the kids at the B103 Golf Play Day presented by Eldridge Roofing. 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

Spring is the perfect time to catch expensive house problems before they get worse. 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
1: 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The seasonal service features flights to Cancun, Mexico, Punta Cana, Dominican Republic, and the new destination is Liberia, Guanacaste, Costa Rica. Flights start in early 2027 and run through early April 2027. The Rockford Park District's premier golf course unveiled a $2 million upgrade to its bunkers, a move that improves the drainage system and provides PGA Tour-level white sand. The renovations at Aldine Golf Club were 100% donor-funded through the Norris and Margaret Aldine Foundation and by Rockford philanthropists Rick and Lana Engen. Hidden Creek Estates in Winnebago County has added an intimate new micro-resort to its 77-acre property with five wine barrel-shaped suites. The suites look like horizontal wooden wine barrels from the outside with a luxury feel on the inside. There's also a backyard fireplace and a nearby infrared sauna. Local tourism officials say it's another example of the Rockford region growing its destination appeal with new experiences. 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
8: With the weather that we're about to get, summer is basically here. Stacy and I were just talking about how, gosh, Monday, it looks like it's going to be 85 degrees.
9: I can't believe that. Just looking outside right now and walking outside right now in the icky gray weather, 60 degrees.
8: Yeah, no. So I'm ready for 80 degree weather. I mean, the weekend is officially here. So what are some things that you can do around your house to prepare for summer? Stacy, you just said one, cleaning out your air conditioning.
9: Yeah, I was looking at those units and they're a little dusty and I was kind of trying to use a vacuum and I'm like, this is not working. That looks dangerous. So I did call. Actually, I called our friends over at Gilly's and they are coming over and they're going to clean up my air conditioner for me. So
8: I love
9: that. It
8: actually
9: works all summer long would be.
8: There you go. Yeah, you want it to work all summer long. You don't want to be stuck in like a hot box.
9: Well, it looks like in the next couple of weeks, we're in the high 80s. So
8: yeah. So get those air conditioners checked, right? Clean out your gutters before all the rain causes water damage.
9: Oh, that's a good one.
8: Stacy's like, oh gosh, I forgot. I got to get that done, right?
9: I have not done that. I do have to replace the downspout. I have dogs that apparently don't like my downspout. So that's another good one that I have to do.
8: How about cleaning out your dryer vents? So you prevent a house fire.
9: I've actually had a house fire from a dryer.
8: No way.
9: I did. Actually, it was like 2 or 3 years ago. We had a lightning strike and just an electric like buzzed through the house running the dryer and caught on fire. And
8: everybody was okay?
9: Everyone was okay, although I don't do well under pressure. I actually called my mom. And she goes, so is the fire department coming? And I'm like, oh, I have to go. I didn't call the fire department.
8: Oh, my gosh. It's like the first thing you do when you see a fire.
9: I called my mom.
8: a couple more here. Some things that you could do around your house to prepare for summer. Inspect your attic and all of your crawl spaces for leaks and pests or even mold that could have gotten in through the winter. Flip your ceiling fans counterclockwise for a better summer airflow, which is something that I actually just learned right now. So that's exciting. And then finally, test your smoke detectors and your carbon monoxide alarms. I think you're supposed to do that like every couple months, right?
9: I feel like that would be a good general advice.
8: Hey, what are some things that you do around your house to prepare for summer? Let us know. 815-874-2103. 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

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And coming up in the 7 o'clock hour, I've got that keyword for you to enter to win those pair of tickets to see all of those amazing shows. 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
2: Mostly cloudy for your Friday. Light winds around 20 miles per hour with a high of 70 degrees. And coming up in the morning rundown, I've got your chance to win a pair of 4-day passes to Bourbon and Beyond Festival in Louisville this fall. I've got that keyword that's coming up next on the Chelsea and Friends Morning Show on B103.

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1: Taylor Swift has allegedly cut out Travis Kelce's father, Ed, from their wedding plans because of trust issues. A source says that he's kind of like a loose cannon and nobody knows what he's going to say. So it's kind of been controversial. He already gave out a lot of information about the engagement. So when it comes to the date and the location, she wants to avoid anything being leaked because she doesn't want crazy fans there, which obviously, like, I understand. She's a huge pop star. I mean, she's worth billions and billions and billions of dollars. Same with Travis Kelce. I mean, he's pretty big, too, with the Kansas City Chiefs. She's obviously bigger, but, like,
2: I understand because, you know, your parents are just, he's just excited that his son is marrying Taylor Swift. And my mom spills the tea on me in front of everybody everywhere. So, Chelsea, you know all my business. My mom tells you it. So I understand where she's coming from.
1: I mean, it is true. I feel like if you were getting married to Taylor Swift, your mom would probably be the first to spill the tea.
2: She would be on TMZ immediately talking about what's going on.
1: Also trending this morning, the Jackson family is allegedly in a fierce behind-the-scenes fight over a sequel to the Michael biopic. A source says that a lot of Michael's family members would sell him out tomorrow if they thought the money was big enough. And the only people stopping that from happening are his mom, Catherine, and his kids, which was super intentional. I guess the movie avoids the uglier chapters of his life. And so people are like, no, if you're going to come out with a Michael biopic, then you need to tell his full story, which I totally understand. But also, like, no, because this is supposed to highlight the beauty of his life and his music, right?
2: There's always infighting with that family. There's always something or other. Someone's suing somebody. Someone's getting in trouble. That's just what a mess.
1: And finally, we're gearing up for the ultimate music festival experience. This fall, we want you to experience the perfect blend of bourbon, culinary excellence, and amazing live music at Bourbon and Beyond, September 24th through the 27th at the Kentucky Expo Center in Louisville with a pair of four-day passes. You're going to see performances by the Dave Matthews Band, Foster the People, Foo Fighters, Counting Crows, Hootie the Blowfish. I mean, that's just a couple to name. I mean, it's a four-day music festival.
2: I've always wanted to see Hootie and the Blowfish. They're a bucket list band for me.
1: Now, who's the country singer that's from there?
2: Darius Rucker.
1: Thank
2: and Darius
1: you.
2: Rucker is not Hootie. The band's name is Hootie and the Blowfish. People think that he's Hootie. He is not Hootie. He says it over and over. I'm not Hootie. I'm Darius Rucker. And he's a part of Hootie and the Blowfish. But honestly, for the rest of his life, he's going to be Hootie, whether he likes it or not.
1: It should have been Darius and the Blowfish. I'm just saying.
2: Sound as good,
1: like,
2: though.
1: It doesn't serious. No, it doesn't. It doesn't. But so many more amazing artists are going to be at Bourbon and Beyond. And we want to get you there. How do you win? Well, you listen for that keyword, silly. 7 a.m., 1 p.m., and 5 p.m. hours. That's when we're dropping those keywords. The more keywords you enter, the better the chance you have of winning. You can enter those keywords in at b103rockford.com or over on our app. All right, I've got that keyword for you. Are you ready?
2: I'm ready.
1: It's foodie. F-O-O-D-I-E. Foodie. Rhymes with Hootie.
2: Not Hootie. It's not, Foodie.
1: It's Foodie. Foodie and the Blowfish. No, that still doesn't sound right.
2: That would be that's my name of my new cover band. Foodie and the Blowfish. And we only sing songs about food to the tunes of Hootie and the Blowfish. Like Hold My Hand could be Hold My Ham. Hold my ham. Won't you hold my ham, baby? See?
1: I actually like this. Could we start a band? Yeah. I'm down for it. I got keyboard.
2: Foodie and the Blowfish.
1: You got the strings?
2: All right, I got the guitar. Let's do it.
1: Hey, again, enter Foodie in at B103Rockford.com for your chance to win a pair of tickets to Bourbon and Beyond. A pair of four-day tickets to Bourbon and
2: Won't
1: Beyond.
2: Won't let it fry. Throw those French fries into grease. See? We can do it.
1: It's really good. Uh-huh. It's really good.
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We're sending one lucky listener to Bourbon and Beyond September 24th through the 27th at the Kentucky Expo Center in Louisville, Kentucky. We're talking performances from the Dave Matthews Band, Foster the People, Portugal the Man. 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
1: The Chicago Rockford International Airport has announced that flights to two international vacation spots will return next year, along with a new warm weather destination. The seasonal service features flights to Cancun, Mexico, Punta Cana, Dominican Republic, and the new destination is Liberia, Guanacaste, Costa Rica. Flights start in early 2027 and run through early April 2027. The Rockford Park District's premier golf course unveiled a $2 million upgrade to its bunkers, a move that improves the drainage system and provides PGA Tour-level white sand. The renovations at Aldean Golf Club were 100% donor-funded through the Norris and Margaret Aldean Foundation and by Rockford philanthropists Rick and Lana Engen. Hidden Creek Estates in Winnebago County has added an intimate new micro-resort to its 77-acre property with five wine barrel-shaped suites. The suites look like horizontal wooden wine barrels from the outside with a luxury feel on the inside. There's also a backyard fireplace and a nearby infrared sauna. Local tourism officials say it's another example of the Rockford region growing its destination appeal with new experiences. Reporting for RockRiverCurrent.com, I'm Kevin Haas.
2: NASCAR icon Kyle Busch passed away yesterday at the age of 41. According to the Busch family, Richard Childress Racing and NASCAR, Kyle Busch was hospitalized earlier in the day as a result of a severe illness. At this time, no cause of death was announced. Kyle Busch, a two-time Cup Series champion who won more races across the sport's three national series than any other driver in history, was scheduled to compete at the Coca-Cola 600 at Charlotte Motor Speedway this weekend. NBA playoffs, the Knicks dominate the Cavaliers 109-93 in Game 2 of the East Finals and take two games to zip lead in the series. Spurs will host the Thunder tonight in the West Finals. NHL, the Canadiens win Game 1 of the East Finals 6-2 over the Hurricanes. Vegas Knights take on Colorado tonight in the West Finals. The Pirates beat the Cardinals 6-2 yesterday in baseball. Everybody else had the day off. This weekend, the Cubs will host the Astros. The Brewers host the Dodgers. The Cardinals battle the Reds, and the White Sox are in San Francisco to take on the Giants. And finally, Fox Sports is going to broadcast the Oscar Mayer Wienermobile 500 today from the Indianapolis Speedway. It's featured as part of the festivities highlighting the Indy 500 race coming up this Sunday afternoon. May the best wiener win. That's sports. I'm Steve Summers.
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4: Stateline weather.
2: Cloudy to partly sunny today. Temps warming up into the upper 60s. Sun and clouds mixed tomorrow. Warmer with a high of 75. A 40% chance of rain late into the overnight hours of Sunday morning. Sunday will be partly sunny. Hit 80 degrees. Then on Memorial Day Monday, nice. Sunny, warmer, muggy, high of 85. It feels like summer next week with sunshine and temps near 90. Have a great, safe Memorial weekend.
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8: Chelsea.
3: Steve, you just came running in the studio. What's going on?
8: It's Memorial Day weekend. You know what that means.
3: It's time to grill out.
8: And the unofficial start of summer and the opening of all the public pools around the State Line area.
3: I am so excited. I actually just saw a post that Peak is opening up their pool this weekend. I think Magic Waters is open. I just called it Magic Waters. Oh my gosh, how old am I?
8: I was like, where is that?
3: Hurricane Harbor. You knew what I was talking about.
8: Wow. All right. Well, let me just quiz you a little bit. I want to see if you are like the norm when it comes to beach attire. All right.
3: Okay.
8: According to Match.com, 53% of men say it is not acceptable for a woman to wear a thong at a beach or a public pool.
3: I'm going to have to agree with that. I feel like there's a time and a place for a thong bikini. Like if you're at a club in Chicago and you're with your girls, or like you're at a bachelorette party, or maybe you're in Vegas and it's like all adults. Yes, totally. But if it's a public pool, I'm sorry. I think that you need to be a little bit more covered.
8: 53% of men say it is not acceptable for a woman to wear a thong at a beach. I think 53% of men are lying. I'm just saying right there. 93% of women prefer a guy to wear a polo shirt and khakis on the first date versus anything else. Around the pool, at a pool party, just to get together around the house with a pool. Interesting.
3: Yeah, I feel like it's casual. Yeah, so.
8: How about sunglasses? 84% of women say visors, like the aviators, are the best kind of sunglasses they have, not the cheapy ones that you get for like 40 cents.
3: You know how I feel about sunglasses, Steve. I love sunglasses. I made Steve go on a whole trip with me to find sunglasses at Urban Farm Girls Main Street Market.
8: And that's why I bring it up. I still can't get it out of my head. Are these too big? Are these too round for my face?
3: Are these too small?
8: Are these
3: what
8: too
3: about
8: pointy?
3: This color?
8: Are they too pointy? And finally, Chelsea, 91% of women don't want to see a guy wearing a Speedo at the beach or the public pool.
3: Hell no. No. Don't, do not wear a Speedo at the beach or the pool.
8: All right, well, let me correct that. 100% of all of us don't want to see you ever in a Speedo.
3: We don't want to see that. No.

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Again, that keyword is foodie. We're also going to drop those keywords in the 1 p.m. and 5 p.m. hours, and then back again on Monday. 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
1: We asked over on our Facebook page this morning, I'm invited to a pool party this Sunday, and I've got to bring a side dish. What should I bring? Turns out there's a survey for it, Matt.
2: Oh.
1: So most likely, Midwesterners are going to bring some type of homemade salad this weekend.
2: You mean salad that's not really salad, like macaroni salad or potato salad or fruit salad? Only in the Midwest can you make all those things into a salad, and they aren't really salad.
1: It's so true. I guess a salad really just means like a whole bunch of stuff mixed together, right?
2: A salad is lettuce, tomatoes, you know, green leafy things, not macaroni. Macaroni doesn't go in a salad.
1: Another one on the list, potato chips.
2: Okay.
1: Potato chips are like a side dish. I guess you can categorize that as a side dish.
2: Yeah, why not? Chips are always good.
1: What would you bring, Matt? If you were invited to a pool party this weekend, what are you bringing?
2: Well, it's a pool party. I'm a chip guy, so I like chips and guac, chips and dips.
1: Oh, that's
2: something
1: a good
2: really
1: one.
2: Easy. Crackers and cheese, like sort of like a... some sort of platter.
1: What about like a cookie platter or like a brownie platter?
2: Also,
1: there's going to be a bunch of kids there, so I'm thinking maybe sweet treats.
2: Also, cookies. You can't go wrong with desserts. Those will get eaten too. What you don't want is to bring your side dish and nobody like touches it. And
1: yeah.
2: It, like, at the end of the night, no one. It's all your stuff still there because you failed.
1: Hey, chime in, be part of the show anytime. I'm invited to a pool party this Sunday. I got to bring a side dish. What should I bring? 815-874-2103. 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
1: We're looking at mostly cloudy skies for your Friday. Winds up to 20 miles per hour at times with a high of 71 degrees. It's currently 53 in South Rockford. And coming up as we head around the 815, our big B103 golf outing is coming up in just about 2 weeks. 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
1: And it's time to head around the 815. We're gearing up to swing for the kids. It's our B103 Golf Play Day. It's presented by Eldridge Roofing on June 5th. It's a Friday, and it's going to be so much fun. Every single year, we have amazing weather. It's at Forest Hills Country Club, and it's all for a great cause. It's for our friends over at Family Counseling Services. I've got Stacy in studio this morning. Hey, Stacy.
2: Good morning.
1: 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Hey, so we're gearing up for our big B103 Golf Play Day, with a portion of the proceeds going right back into the community. So tell us a little bit about Family Counseling Services and what you guys do for Winnebago, Boone, Ogle, and the surrounding counties.
2: Well, so over at Family Counseling Services, we provide a variety of mental health services for our community. And the really cool thing about our organization is that we are a nonprofit, and we accept, in addition to regular insurance and Medicare, we take Medicaid, and we also offer services on a sliding scale basis. So those without insurance or ability to pay will not be turned away. So we kind of do our own fair share of fundraising to cover those costs. But it's really cool. And I know this is Swing for the Kids, so I wanted to highlight some of our child-centered services. We have at our office, we have a bunch of child therapy rooms. We have art therapy, play therapy, sensory rooms, Lego rooms, experiential rooms. So we're able to provide a little bit better services for the kids in our community.
1: And therapy is not only important for individuals, but it's so important for kids and of all ages, too.
2: Actually, yeah, you'd be surprised. Right now, I think we're hitting around 47% of our clients are actually between the ages of 6 and 18.
1: Wow.
2: Which is really cool, because if you look nationwide, the largest instance of mental health issues we're seeing right now in our young adults, maybe like 19 to 27. So being able to access healthcare, mental health care for kids is really great, because maybe we can provide some care now and actually help them as they go into adulthood to maybe decrease some of those issues happening in the community.
1: And May is Mental Health Awareness Month.
2: It is. We've had a great month, and we're looking forward to the golf outing and keeping that strand going.
1: And you can get involved at the golf outing. We are asking you to register for some right now before it sells out, because we're getting really close to selling out. So there's going to be cold drinks. There's going to be food. There's going to be live music from Lola Blue. This is a great opportunity for you to golf at Forest Hills if you're not a member, because you have to be a member to golf there. So that's a great opportunity as well. Heavy apps and a silent auction during our closing ceremony, and so much more. And like I said, you're supporting an amazing cause, Family Counseling Services, right here in the 815. Sound interesting? Well, then you should get your foursome registered right now. 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Stacy, thank you so much for coming in.
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1: Memorial Day weekend is finally here, and it's looking like the unofficial start to summer. We're talking sunshine and a high near 86 degrees on Monday. So if you're realizing that your summer wardrobe needs a little help, well, then you've got to check out Goodwill. Hey, what's going on? It's Chelsea. I stepped in yesterday, and honestly, I could not believe some of the finds. We're talking tank tops starting at just $2.99, shorts for only $5.99, cute sundresses, sandals, sun hats, and some of this stuff still had the tag still on it. 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

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It's time for Rockford City Market. I am so excited. Taking over the main stage tonight is the Lone Canary. I'm going to be doing the stage intros, going to be down there. 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
1: The Chicago Rockford International Airport has announced that flights to two international vacation spots will return next year, along with a new warm weather destination. The seasonal service features flights to Cancun, Mexico, Punta Cana, Dominican Republic, and the new destination is Liberia, Guanacaste, Costa Rica. Flights start in early 2027 and run through early April 2027. The Rockford Park District's premier golf course unveiled a $2 million upgrade to its bunkers, a move that improves the drainage system and provides PGA Tour-level white sand. The renovations at Aldean Golf Club were 100% donor-funded through the Norris and Margaret Aldean Foundation and by Rockford philanthropists Rick and Lana Engen. Hidden Creek Estates in Winnebago County has added an intimate new micro-resort to its 77-acre property with five wine barrel-shaped suites. The suites look like horizontal wooden wine barrels from the outside with a luxury feel on the inside. There's also a backyard fireplace and a nearby infrared sauna. Local tourism officials say it's another example of the Rockford region growing its destination appeal with new experiences. Reporting for RockRiverCurrent.com, I'm Kevin Haas.
2: NASCAR icon Kyle Busch passed away yesterday at the age of 41. According to the Busch family, Richard Childress Racing and NASCAR, Kyle Busch was hospitalized earlier in the day as a result of a severe illness. At this time, no cause of death was announced. Kyle Busch, a two-time Cup Series champion who won more races across the sport's three national series than any other driver in history, was scheduled to compete at the Coca-Cola 600 at Charlotte Motor Speedway this weekend. NBA playoffs, the Knicks dominate the Cavaliers 109-93 in Game 2 of the East Finals and take two games to zip lead in the series. Spurs will host the Thunder tonight in the West Finals. NHL, the Canadiens win Game 1 of the East Finals 6-2 over the Hurricanes. Vegas Knights take on Colorado tonight in the West Finals. The Pirates beat the Cardinals 6-2 yesterday in baseball. Everybody else had the day off. This weekend, the Cubs will host the Astros. The Brewers host the Dodgers. The Cardinals battle the Reds, and the White Sox are in San Francisco to take on the Giants. And finally, Fox Sports is going to broadcast the Oscar Mayer Wienermobile 500 today from the Indianapolis Speedway. It's featured as part of the festivities highlighting the Indy 500 race coming up this Sunday afternoon. May the best wiener win. That's sports. I'm Steve Summers.
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2: Cloudy to partly sunny today. Temps warming up into the upper 60s. Sun and clouds mix tomorrow. Warmer with a high of 75. A 40% chance of rain late into the overnight hours of Sunday morning. Sunday will be partly sunny. Hit 80 degrees. Then on Memorial Day Monday, nice. Sunny, warmer, muggy. High of 85. It feels like summer next week with sunshine and temps near 90. Have a great, safe Memorial weekend.
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7: TGIF. The weekend is here. Memorial Day weekend at that. A three-day weekend for most of us. I've got Kevin McCarthy in studio this morning.
8: Yes.
7: Because you know it is the weekend. There is going to be lots of live local music happening throughout the state line. Who better to tell us than Kevin McCarthy? Kevin, well, what's going on?
8: Absolutely. Good morning, Chelsea. Oh, your wonderful friends listening to you this morning. Even though it's a little bit damp out, a little cloudy, wait till noon and then it's going to get up to the mid-60s and 70s possibly, and then the weekend, here it comes. And so does the live music. Now, of course, Rockford City Market tonight. Lone Canary will be on the main stage. Three Good Men will be at Francesco's. Born in 86. Not familiar with this band. At Harvey Wallbangers, have you been in there yet?
7: I have not been out there yet, but I've heard some amazing things about it.
8: Neither have I. I know. I haven't been there either, so I got to get my keister in there soon. Audio Drive would be at Grand Avenue Pub. Then just a couple for tomorrow. Rolling Whiskey is going to be at Tad's on the Rock. And it's Tad's on the Rock 18th anniversary.
7: Oh, wow.
8: Party this weekend. Yeah, so Friday or for Saturday and Sunday, they're going to have live music.
7: Tad's is almost legal.
8: Tad's is, yeah. That's a good one. Hang on. Where's that drum roll?
7: Yeah, right.
8: There you go.
7: Hey, going back to City Market, I'm going to be doing the stage intros tonight for City Market. So introducing Lone Canary, I'm going to be down there. Might bring Kennedy down there, so we'll see how she's feeling, if she's not having
8: a
7: temper tantrum or not. But, so I'm really excited. Obviously, City Market is back. There's lots of live local music happening throughout the state line. That's just a sampling. Kevin, where can people find the full lineup?
8: All right, all I need to do is go to Facebook, or as one of my pals call it, Bookface, is Facebook, and then type in Rockford's local music scene.
7: And speaking of Facebook, we asked over on our Facebook page at B103 Rockford, Memorial Day weekend is here. I'm invited to a pool party this Sunday with my friend Jane. So what's a good side dish that I should bring to pass? We got a lot of great answers on here. Okay, Brad said pool party, it better be heated. Brad, it is heated, it's going to be 80 degrees on Sunday, and then Monday is going to be like 86.
8: Hot.
7: It's going to be hot, and all the pools are opening up this weekend, a heads up. Trisha, she said, I love fresh fruit options at a pool party. That's kind of where I'm leaning towards is like fruit, because you can never go wrong with fresh fruit. Chris saying watermelon, definitely would add some watermelon. Ooh, Tiki said, I always make a sugar-free poke cake that goes over very well at pool parties, and it's got like blueberries and strawberries on whipped cream, and it's like an American flag.
8: It looks nice, yes.
7: It's super patriotic and like on theme with Memorial Day. I like it.
8: Already it's Christmas.
7: Amy said pinwheel sandwiches. That's also a good option.
8: Very good, and plus sometimes they're small enough and so forth where you're coming and going, you have one or two, and they're a sample, a lot of things.
7: Kevin, what would you bring if you were invited to a pool party?
8: Okay. I'm good when it comes to potato salad and or pasta salad. Something along those lines, I would really like to see that and fried chicken. If you not a side dish, but nevertheless,
7: that's literally
8: throw in the fried chicken.
7: Every single pool party or party that my grandpa and I went to in the summer when I was a kid, he would always stop at Popeyes and get a big thing of fried chicken.
8: Oh,
7: you know
8: awesome.
7: What? I might just stay with theme this weekend, and I might pick up some fried chicken from like Gray's IGA or something.
8: Oh my gosh, there's so many good places out there for chicken and car washes in Rockford. So there you go.
7: Hey, if you were invited to a pool party over the weekend, what do you bring into the table? Let us know. 815-874-2103. 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
11: One of the last undeveloped plots along East State Street in Rockford could become more than 300 apartments and commercial space for retail and restaurants. University Hill is planned for land just east of the Puri School of Business near the Rockford University campus. It could have up to 350 apartments with one-bedroom, two-bedroom, and three-bedroom options. 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The development will require city council approval. Kevin Haas reporting.
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B103, I'm Lisa. Happy Friday. Well, it is after 1 o'clock, which means I can give you that bourbon and beyond keyword. 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

B103, another fall day here in the state line. I'm sorry, I mean spring. I'm just kidding. It's going to warm up, though, starting tomorrow, and then we're going to be in the upper 80s. This time next week is going to be about 30 degrees warmer. So, yeah, this weekend is definitely the official start of summer. All right, but this fall, you've got plans at Bourbon and Beyond, an amazing music festival in Louisville, Kentucky, happening in September. And we want to give you a couple four-day passes. How do you win them? Well, you enter the daily keyword. The more keywords you enter, the better your chances of winning. All right, today's Bourbon and Beyond keyword is foodie. 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

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And something really cool they're doing this year is they have theme nights to go along with their local vendors and live music. And tonight, the theme is Health and Wellness Night. Lone Canary will be on the main stage. Chelsea from the Chelsea and Friends Morning Show will be out there doing stage announcements, so you can say hi to her. 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The Bourbon and Beyond keyword for today is foodie. 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
1: 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I have energy from morning till night. 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And I made myself the healthiest version I've ever been.
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1: 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It worked more so than anything I've ever tried.
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1: B103 question. Do you like having cold leftover pizza for breakfast? Well, there's science behind it. The Economic Times says scientists recently explained why cold pizza tastes better the next morning. They say chilled pizza heightens salty flavors and softens sweetness. It also lets flavors meld and improves the crust texture. Cold dough creates resistant starch, which may help blood sugar and gut health. So apparently, cold pizza for breakfast in the morning is good for you. I still like to heat it up, but maybe this will get me to try cold pizza for breakfast. Challenge accepted.
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B103. We are now less than a month away from Old Settlers Days. We cannot wait. It is back at Settlers Park in Rockton, June 18th through the 21st. 4 days of amazing live music, great food, carnival rides, and more. And this year's lineup, pretty awesome. Chris Jansen, Ashley McBride, Lauren Elena, and Josh Ross. 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
1: 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Okay, this is super cool and perfect for a little staycation. 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

K103. If you have missed the Bourbon and Beyond keyword for today so far, I've got good news. It's coming up in the 5 o'clock hour. It is your chance to win a couple of 4-day passes to Bourbon and Beyond in Kentucky in September. 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
4: A real estate developer who has worked with companies such as Amazon, FedEx, and Burner Food locally is eyeing a new industrial development near the south end of Winnebago County. 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The Rosemont-based developer's goal would be to create an industrial site that takes advantage of the adjacent rail line, nearby highway system, and the proximity to the Rockford Airport. The matter will require City Council approval. A zoning hearing is set for June 16th. Kevin Haas reporting.
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I'm

B103. And just like that, it's after 5 on a Friday. The long Memorial Day weekend has begun. And since it's after 5, I can give you that bourbon and beyond keyword for today. Now, the more keywords you enter, the better your chances of winning a couple of 4-day passes to Bourbon and Beyond happening in Louisville, Kentucky, September 24th through the 27th. This is one heck of a music festival. You're going to see Dave Matthews Band, Counting Crows, Hootie and the Blowfish, Foster the People, and so many more. 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All right, so here is today's keyword. It is foodie. 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

B103, in case you missed it, Stephen Colbert hosted his final episode of The Late Show last night. 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The Late Show set is being donated to the Chicago Museum of Broadcast Communications. 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

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All right, this is your last chance to hear today's Bourbon and Beyond keyword. 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All right, here it is. 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